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others, so check out my message to you. As a matter of fact, I don't let nothing hold you back. If the scat man can do it, so can you. Everybody's saying that the scat man stutters, but does and never stutter when he sings. But what you don't know, I'm gonna tell you right now, that the stutter and the scat is the same thing. Yo, I'm the scat man. Where's the scat man? I'm the scat man. Why should we be pleasing any politician? Reasons we

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As a matter of fact, I don't let nothing hold you back. If the scat man can do it, so can you. I hear you all ask about the meaning of scat. Well, I'm the professor, and all I can tell you is while you're still sleeping, the saints are still weeping, 'cause things you call dead haven't yet had the chance to be born. I'm the scat man.

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1: Hey, what up, girl?
0: Grab my glasses, I'm out the door. I'm gonna hit this city.
1: Let's
0: before
1: go.
0: I leave, brush my teeth with a bottle of Jack.

It's 9 p.m. on a fucking Friday. It's 9 p.m. on a fucking Friday. Get the fuck. Get the fuck. It's 9 p.m. on a fucking Friday. It's 9 p.m. on a fucking Friday. Get the fuck up. We're going to hide.

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tick it, tick it, tick it, tick it, tick it, tick it, tick it, tick it, tick it, tick it, tick it, tick it, tick it, tick it, tick it, tick it, tick it, tick it, tick it, tick it, tick it, tick it, tick it, tick it, tick it, tick it, tick it, tick it, tick it, tick it, tick it, tick it, tick it, tick it, tick it, tick it, tick it, tick it, tick it, tick it, tick it, tick it, tick it, tick it, tick it, tick it, tick it, tick it, tick it, tick it, tick it, tick it, tick it, tick it, tick it, tick it, tick it, tick it, tick it, tick it, tick it, tick it, tick it, tick it, tick it, tick it, tick it, tick it, tick it, tick it, tick it, tick it, t